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alarm, alarm, alarm, alarm, alarm, alarm, alarm, alarm, alarm, alarm, alarm, alarm, alarm, alarm, alarm, alarm, alarm, alarm, alarm, alarm, alarm, alarm, alarm, alarm, alarm, alarm, alarm, alarm, alarm, alarm, alarm, alarm, alarm, alarm, alarm, alarm, alarm, alarm, alarm, alarm, alarm, alarm, alarm, alarm, alarm, alarm, alarm, alarm, alarm, alarm, alarm, alarm, alarm, alarm, alarm, alarm, alarm, alarm, alarm, alarm, alarm, alarm, alarm, alarm, alarm, alarm, al
最新最快的西洋娱乐讯息，最新发行的西洋音乐专辑，美国 Billboard 告示牌专辑排行榜，台湾 KKBOX 人气专辑排行榜，双榜合一。Ladies and gentlemen, welcome to

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Dear listeners, let's listen to and enjoy is the English segment of this program. It is especially aimed at foreigners who are interested in Chinese music, 丝竹乐. I will review the information we have just described in English. I hope more people can understand Chinese music, 丝竹乐, and enjoy that.In this episode, we discover a fascinating musical dialogue between the

refined and rustic. While the romance of Western chamber, 西厢词 stems from elegant 岭南 which is south of the 南岭 mountain scholarly traditions. 澎湖包歌 represents great roots literature impromptu sung amid ocean tides. Despite different origins, both share deep structure bonds. The zither version of 西厢记simplifies three article melodies into square, fork-tuned frameworks. Similarly, 澎湖's fourth line, seven-syllable 包歌 mirrors traditional folk rhyming. These structured, symmetric forms allowed both traditions to be easily memorized and passed down across generations without written scores.Capturing collective memories of mountains and seas. I hope you enjoyed the music and the story for today. Thank you for listening.

album was created over the span of 1 year. However, the majority of the album was recorded in only 2 weeks.